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1: 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And I could take a Xanax to try and manage the panic, but I'll probably end up wondering why. I'm afraid of waking up to someone breaking in and taking every little thing that I love. Now the monsters from my bed and the monsters in my head are friends. I guess that's just a part of growing up.

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just do. I miss the way that you looked in your sundress, the way that you looked when you undressed, the sound of your footsteps across the room.